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So Beatles discourse on the internet now. Who is the supreme leader? Is it Paul? Is it John, who everyone looked up to? Was it the strong, silent type in George? Nobody's wondering whether or not Ringo was in charge. A-plus in charge of your night of rock and roll. We've hit the weekend. Let me take you there in style. We got Poison this hour. George Thorogood will be our letter G, and we've got the band on the way. Stick

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0: There's your letter G in the A to Z Labor Day weekend. George Thorogood and the Destroyers. One bourbon, one scotch, one beer. That's what we'll be having tonight in celebration. The bands ZZ Top and Bob Seger coming up on this Labor Day weekend. The best way to kick back on Labor Day weekend is knowing that you'll have the ultimate tailgate experience next weekend at the Norfolk State game. I want to give you four tickets to the Who's next home game, a parking pass, and a mouthwatering spread from Wahoo Barbecue for up to 20 people delivered straight to your tailgate. I'm drawing a winner on Thursday. 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
9: Weather forecast overnight, showers and storms through late night, some severe, then gradual clearing, low 72. Saturday, partly sunny, chance of showers and storms, 89. Sunday, chance of morning showers and partly sunny and cooler, high 81. Labor Day, beautiful, mostly sunny, 83. From the WINA Newsroom, I'm Jay Hart.
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We'll find out on Monday around 5 p.m. Until then, the letter H is on the way. Who will it

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0: The Hollies, your letter H for our A to Z back to school Labor Day weekend. Long, cool woman in a black dress. 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

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We've got Guns N' Roses, NXS, Billy Idol, and Bon Jovi this hour. A-Plus is taking you into the Labor Day weekend in style. Here's

alphabet has 26 letters. We've got an entire weekend to prove every single one of them can rock. Back to school A to Z Labor Day weekend. 97.5 3WV. 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Letter I.

0: In excess with the letter I. It's A to Z, back to school weekend, all Labor Day long. Bon Jovi, Billy Idol, Tom Petty coming up still this hour. Remember, there's a few remaining deals at SevoLocalDeals.com for Crozet Pizza at the Buddhist Biker Bar on Elliewood, right at the corner in Charlottesville. 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

0: 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Central Virginia weather.
1: Weather forecast overnight, showers and storms through late night, some severe, then gradual clearing, low 72. Saturday, partly sunny, chance of showers and storms, 89. Sunday, chance of morning showers and partly sunny and cooler, high 81. Labor Day, beautiful, mostly sunny, 83. 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

0: 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We got a little CCR coming up on 3WV. Will CCR be one of the C letters? You'll have to find out all Labor Day weekend long. We're going back to school A to Z.
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Who'll stop the rain? Indeed, it's been thundering and showering every day this week. I'm sick of it. Rush, Motley Crue, and Kenny Wayne Shepherd in the next hour.

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The letter K coming up. We got Incubus, Jethro Tull, Led Zeppelin, and Journey. It's Labor Day weekend. Crack open a cold one and listen to the sweet sounds of rock.

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Kenny Wayne Shepherd Band, your letter K for your back-to-school Labor Day weekend. Blue on black. Coming up, we got Jethro Tull, Incubus, and

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Aqualung. That's Jethro Tull on 97.5 3WV Rocks. We're going A to Z this Labor Day weekend. The letter L is coming up. Who will it be? You'll have to wait till after

The letter L brought to you by Led Zeppelin. Moby Dick on 97.5 3WV Rocks. The great Bonzo behind the kit. We got Nirvana, Bad Company, and Skid Row on the way. 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We've got a few remaining deals left for Crozet Pizza at the Buddhist Biker

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There's no one like you, and there's no one like A+. I've guaranteed that, as have mental health officials. Phil Collins, The Stones, and Neil Young coming up this hour, as well as the letter M in our A to Z Back to School Labor Day weekend. Who will it be?

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alphabet has 26 letters. We've got an entire weekend to prove every single one of them can rock. 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

0: Marshall Tucker Band, brought to you by the letter M. Heard it in a love song. We're going A to Z this Labor Day weekend. U2, The Who, and the letter N on the way. Your guess is as good as mine.
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0: was 72. Saturday, partly sunny, chance of showers and storms, 89. Sunday, chance of morning showers and partly sunny and cooler, high 81. Labor Day, beautiful, mostly sunny, 83. From the WINA Newsroom, I'm Jay Hart.
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The Who on 97.5, 3WV Rocks. That's right, behind Blue Eyes. We got the letter N on the way in addition to the Doors, Brian Adams, and Elton John. Make sure you're following us on Facebook and Instagram. Tommy's making increasingly bizarre videos on our Facebook and Instagram. 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

0: The letter N brings you Neil Young, rocking in the free world. He's still going, though he's on the other side of 80. REO Speedwagon, The Doors, and Brian Adams on the way. Stick around.
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We've got an entire weekend to prove every single one of them can rock. 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
1: I wanted to bring my take on real coffee to the community. When I got my Toyota BZ, I realized it had something special. 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But I'm not the only one chasing my dream. For some, that means making a statement. 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

Black Sabbath, War Pigs is how you open up the 6 o'clock hour on 97.5 3WV Rocks. A-plus back in the saddle, got some shut-eye, and we start things off with Eddie Money this morning. We also have The Who and U2 along with the letter A. We'll get into the letter A in just a little bit. Who's that going to be on this back-to-school Labor Day weekend? We're going A to Z.

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0: Alice in Chains, your letter A for this back-to-school Labor Day weekend. We're going A to Z. Alice in Chains is a great place to start. Jerry Cantrell and Layne Staley, incredible vocals together. You can only hope for that sort of musical symbiosis. The Who and U2 on the way.
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Letter B.

0: Bachman Turner Overdrive from the frozen north. That's your B letter this morning, blue collar. Love me some BTO and TCOB and doing all the things with the acronyms. Bob Seger and the Doors on the way. Stick around.
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Zeppelin opening up the 7 o'clock hour on 97.5 3WV Rocks. We got Alice Cooper, Don Henley, Bon Jovi, and David Essex on the way. Wonder who our D-letter will be. First, we got Peter Gabriel on 97.5 3WV Rocks.

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0: Your letter C is Collective Soul. Somehow they've become immensely popular with Gen Z. I don't know how they did it, but it's a coup for them. Remember, this is Free Show Tuesday coming up. You're going to hear a code word from Big Greasy Breakfast host Tom Morgan. When you hear it, text it to 434-295-3460, and you'll be entered to win tickets to see Robert Cray Band this Saturday at the Paramount Theater. The beautiful Paramount hosting one of the greatest blues icons of all time.
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0: There's a deep cut for you. Rock on, letter D, with David Essex on this Labor Day A to Z back to school weekend. We got Bad Company and Hendrix on the way.
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Into the 8 o'clock hour with me, I hope. Eddie Money, Lynyrd Skynyrd, and Tom Petty coming up next hour, as well as the letter E.

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0: brought to you by the letter E. Watching the Detectives, which is a great rom-com with Cillian Murphy and Lucy Liu. 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

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We've got our F letter on the way. 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

0: 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You can take bets on what's coming up for letter G. First, I'm going to play you some Pink Floyd and Pearl Jam. They're your peeves.
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2: 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We've got your Big Greasy poll to stir things up. 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

0: died and you just died and you watched. 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
1: 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We got Queen, David Bowie, Motley Crue, and Styx, and we'll have your G letter on this A to Z back to school Labor Day weekend. First, the boss.

No pressure here. A plus with you, my last hour this morning. I got your G letter. I got Fleetwood Mac. I got Twisted Sister. And I've got some Blondie coming your way. Let's make this one count. Motley Crue kicking off this hour right.

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Then discovered that everyone else did too. 3WV Rocks.

alphabet has 26 letters. We've got an entire weekend to prove every single one of them can rock. 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

0: 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They get heavy at the end. 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

Dee Snider of Twisted Sister went on to be a DJ, just like me. We got the letter H on the way, as well as some Guns and Roses. 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

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A great contender for your Z letter, which you'll hear later on in the day. I turn it over to Uncle Paulie this morning. A-plus out of here. Going to get some beauty sleep before the big game.

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0: Incubus repping the letter I in the 3WV back to school A to Z Labor Day weekend. 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

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Shaq, a.k.a. Shaquille O'Neal, was on grounds last weekend for the home opener of the Hoos, and he was having a little fun at the students' expense, too. If you missed that video online this week, I just reposted mine at 3WV Rocks on Facebook, at 975-3WV on Instagram, and we are repping the letter J in our 3WV. Back to school, A to Z, Labor Day weekend, in just a few songs. 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

0: 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He's special. Also my boy, and I'm bummed I've missed him the last couple times he came through, Robert Cray coming back to play the Paramount. That show is coming up.
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0: The Kinks, reppin' letter K, and the 3WV Back to School A to Z weekend. We'll do it straight through Monday, and we are enjoying the afterglow, if you will. Get your mind out of the gutter. The Hoos won last weekend, Game 0, home opener, NC State. And it was a beatdown, too. It should be another beatdown next Friday at Scott Stadium as Norfolk State is coming to town. We want to arm you with everything you need for a doozy of a day. We'll take care of the parking pass. We'll take care of the deliciousness from Wahoo Barbecue for up to 20 of your tailgate partners and some tickets, too. Just like we did for Michael Morehouse of Spotsylvania, a.k.a. Spotsyltucky. 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That's what we call it at 3WV.com. 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

0: Leonard Skinner holding down letter L in the 3WV. Back to school, A to Z, Labor Day weekend, where we're running through the alphabet straight through Monday. And speaking straight through Monday, no rest for the weary. The hardworking local journalists at SeavilleRightNow.com are staying on top of the scanners. They're staying on top of the social media. 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They're staying on top of things because that's the duty. 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We'll wiggle it out there to Waynesboro and Stewart's Draft and maybe even further if necessary, but really laser-focused on Charlottesville and surrounding counties. Basically, any area that touches Albemarle, it's under the surveillance of the SeavilleRightNow.com news team. 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

Just after high noon, we're up to the letter M in the 3WV. Back to school, A to Z, Labor Day weekend. Running through the alphabet straight through Monday, letter M is on the way. In the meantime, classic rock from the Stones in Boston on the way. 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

Monday morning, it's the worst of the big greasy breakfast with Morgan in the morning, as it is officially Labor Day, and our Labor Day A to Z back to school weekend continues straight through Monday as well. But it's back to usual business on Tuesday, 8:43 in a row from your favorite band. Who is your absolute favorite? Who's the first concert t-shirt you bought? Maybe what's the first concert you saw? Maybe what's the first CD or, God forbid, 8-track? Remember them? CD, cassette? Cassettes were mine. I don't want to age myself. I didn't ever run an 8-track, although I think my dad had one. I think. Anyway, whatever the band is, artist, singer, whatever you want to call them, whoever it is, you want three in a row to get Tuesday back in swing for you, Tommy will take care of you at 8:40 with the Workforce Rock Block. 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

0: 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And that was the letter M for Molly Hatchet. Fine. We're just playing classic rock all weekend long and running down the alphabet A to Z. We will have letter M coming up next.
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0: Neil Young holding down the letter N in the 3WV, back to school A to Z, Labor Day weekend. My name is Uncle Paulie. It's not really my secret spot, but here's the pro tip that you may not know about is the game day menu at Timberwood Tap House, 5th Street Station. 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Why Wednesday? 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Anyway, next Friday morning at 9 a.m. at SevilleLocalDeals.com, Timberwood Tap House, $50 gift certificates are $25, and they sell out fast when Timberwood hits that joker. 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

You know the phrase that I may not get right because I usually screw these up? The apple doesn't fall far from the tree. When I was a younger lad, I would ridicule my old man for constantly doing this as a reminder, but then he would have to, it's like sticky notes. You know anybody that's got sticky notes everywhere? This other hack that I've now since adopted and failed at succeeding from my old man, it's in a video. I've got it posted at 3WV Rocks on Facebook at 975-3WV on Instagram. Make sure you check that out. The letter O in our 3WV. Back to school A to Z Labor Day weekend is coming up in two songs.

0: escape the letter O when it comes to Ozzy Osbourne. The 3WV, back to school A to Z, Labor Day weekend rolls through Monday, where we're just running through the alphabet twice an hour, different letter. Each go round, of course, Ozzy, again, can't escape the letter O.
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0: Pretenders, letter P on the 3WV, back to school A to Z, Labor Day weekend. 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He won the tickets to the NC State game last week with the best spot in the lot. 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

97.5.3 WV. The back-to-school A to Z Labor Day weekend rolls straight through Monday. This day, we are up to the letter Q. We'll get there with some classic rock in between from Foreigner, Guns N' Roses, Stone Temple Pilots, and more. Shut up!

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I think I just came up with my million-dollar idea. Your boy's going to share it with you after we run through the letter Q in the 3WV. Back to school, A to Z, Labor Day weekend. That's coming up in two songs. 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

That's Queen holding down the letter Q in the 3WV Back to School A to Z Labor Day weekend. And about four songs ago, I think I came up with a doggone good idea. I was thinking about all the money that I had spent getting my car fixed. Old girl's 290,000 miles, 17 years old. She deserves a little rehabilitation and investment from time to time. I'm not mad at that, but what I am mad at, it always comes back from the mechanic dirty. Well, let's rectify that with an unlimited month of washes. Wash Wednesday coming back around here shortly. Dale Burton of Louisa has won a month of unlimited car washes at the Tiger Wash closest or farthest if you feel like making a road trip. It don't matter because Tiger Wash is the jam. And if it's attached to a market, make sure you go in there and get you some deviled eggs too because they slam it. 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Your information is safe. 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

0: I think my first cassettes were Van Halen and Def Leppard back in 1984. But it wasn't too far after that that your boy was all up in the REM, because that's what everybody in middle school was all up into in my day. But anyway, there you go. The letter R in the 3WV, back to school, A to Z, Labor Day weekend. Twice an hour, we're hitting another letter in the alphabet. Okay, so R, let me see, A, B, Q, R, S, T, R, S. S is next. I know the alphabet. Thank you.
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97.5 3WV and the back to school A to Z Labor Day weekend rolls on, and Tawny will not roll in here. She will hobble in here just a few past three to carry the classic rock torch of Journey, the Rolling Stones, and more on the way.

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3: 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And if you're hanging with us, well, hit the socials, too. Got all kinds of videos up there. New local spots, CASPCA stuff, daily affirmations, whatever catches our eye. It's all on Facebook, Instagram, and TikTok. And now, here's the Stones. Brian Jones bringing that unmistakable sitar into Paint It Black on 3WB.

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Oh, yeah, I gotta love Stevie Ray Vaughan. The letter S on this 3WB Back to School A to Z weekend. Man, I love it when Stevie Ray takes Stevie Wonder's funk classic and just gives it that blast of Texas blues. That's one way to handle the letter S. And while you're

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A little peace of mind from Boston on 97.5 3WB. 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

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Vernon Reed's guitar work on that one, basically controlled chaos, which feels about right for a song built around power and image and charisma. 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

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Vernon Reed's guitar work on that one basically controlled chaos, which feels about right for a song built around power and image and charisma. 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

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Christine McVie wrote that one with a very simple message. 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And now AC/DC bringing the lightning. 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

0: You too, Mysterious Ways, taking care of the letter U in our back-to-school A to Z Labor Day weekend here on 3WB. And here's one to put on your calendar for next Friday. 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

Oh, yeah, Guns N' Roses. Welcome to the Jungle on 97.5 3WV. Axl said the idea came from arriving in New York and getting a very blunt welcome to the city. Now, Hart, Ann, and Nancy Wilson, it's Magic Man on 3WV.

0: Van Halen, Unchained on 97.5 3WB, handling the letter V in our back-to-school A to Z Labor Day weekend. Eddie Van Halen, he pulled that monster riff through a flanger and somehow made it sound even meaner. And heads up for Tuesday, a free show Tuesday? Yeah, it's your chance to win tickets to see Robert Cray Band Saturday at the Paramount Theater. You got to listen starting at 8 a.m. on the Big Greasy Breakfast for the code word. Then text it to 434-295-3460 when you hear it. Free tickets. Yeah. Free show Tuesday, courtesy of 3WV.
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Led Zeppelin, Immigrant Song, courtesy of Robert Plant. He wrote that one after the band played Iceland, and then suddenly Vikings had themselves a permanent entrance theme. Thank you very much. And if you want to upgrade UVA game day, you want to get entered for the best spot in the lot. We got 4 tickets to UVA at Norfolk State on Friday. That includes a parking pass and Oahu barbecue tailgate spread for up to 20 people delivered right to you. So don't miss out. Wouldn't you love some tailgate action Friday? 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

Love it. The Rolling Stones, Can't You Hear Me Knocking on 3WV. I love that long jam. I mean, basically, the band just stretching it out in the studio and deciding not to stop. And now Queen with the ultimate two-for-one stadium stomp. 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

0: 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That takes care of the letter W in our back to school A to Z Labor Day weekend. 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

There's Don Henley and the Boys of Summer on 3WB. Mike Campbell originally wrote that guitar part for Tom Petty, but it eventually found its home with Henley instead. And now Nirvana, Come As You Are on 3WB.

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0: Oh my goodness, XTC. Yes, making plans for Nigel on 97.5 3WV, doing the heavy lifting for the letter X in our back to school A to Z Labor Day weekend. Man, it's been a minute for that one. 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

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It's 97.5 3WV. That was inspired in part by the loss of John Lennon and her uncle, Jonathan, as well. They all happened at the same time. Kind of adds the urgency in that song. And if your workplace could use a lunch upgrade, register now for the BGB Vision Barbecue Saucy Spiritual Awakening. 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

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Eddie Vedder actually wrote that one years before Pearl Jam recorded it. And of course, it eventually became one of their biggest songs. Now, John Mellencamp, I Need a Lover on 3WV.

0: There's Yes, I've Seen All Good People on 97.5 3WB. That takes care of the letter Y in our back-to-school A to Z Labor Day weekend. 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
2: 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We've got your Big Greasy poll to stir things up. 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

Ah, the Doors. 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Jim Morrison reportedly came up with that one after a walk in the Hollywood Hills. So apparently, you know, existential dread can be productive. Here's AC/DC, Shook Me All Night Long on 3WV.

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0: ZZ Top and Legs on 3WB. There it is, the letter Z. We've officially survived the alphabet. 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
1: Yes, Eric Clapton. 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I'm Tawny, and, well, here's one to stash away for Friday. 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

Her Sticks Come Sail Away. Dennis DeYoung wrote that one as a big dramatic escape song, complete with a surprise spaceship. 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

alphabet has 26 letters. We've got an entire weekend to prove every single one of them can rock. 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

0: 11 in an elevator. That's Aerosmith. And just like that, we're back around to the letter A in our back to school A to Z Labor Day weekend here on 3WV. 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

Stone Temple Pilots, taking you back to 1992, their debut album, Core. Scott Weiland sounding worn down and detached in a way that gave the song its whole atmosphere. And now Billy Idol, Rebel Yell on 3WB.

0: Oh, yeah. Looking out for number one, BTO on 97.5 3WV, taking care of the letter B in our back-to-school A to Z Labor Day weekend. That one showed a smoother, jazzier side of BTO than the band's usual full-throttle stomp, and I like it. 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